just hit the pedal. If things go wrong, it's just incidental. My bad, never got the memo that you never have fun while you're in the limo. Yeah, you wanna ride in the six, you wanna dine in the six. But when I lean for the kiss, you said I'll probably send.

Just say I'm sorry. It's not the hardest thing to do. Just say you're wrong sometimes.

Got my glasses, I'm out the door. I'm gonna hit this city. Let's before go. I leave, brush my teeth with a bottle of Jack. 'Cause when I leave for the night, I ain't coming back.

0: Viva.
1: 102.9.
2: Hey, this is Jennifer Lopez and you're listening to Save Me Tonight on Viva.